it's a shame. Both dirty, both mean. Yes, and the dream was just the same. And I dreamed your dream for you, and now your dream is real.

Also no rock and roll, unless your name's Brewster, cause Brewster's a punk. Three. Parents let go, cause it's magic in the air. Criticizing rap, so you're out of order. Stop looking, listen to the phrase and Fred Astaire's. And don't get offended while Mace Dosey does your daughter. A dry camera roll system is now set. Fly around the store under Daisy Productions. It stands for the inner sound, y'all, in your Quebec. That the action not a trick, but show not a function.

Da lunedì al venerdì dalle 18 alle 19.30 ascolta i Matti da Ligare solo su Radio 2. Now and then I think of when we were together, like when you said you felt so happy you could die. Da lunedì al venerdì dalle 18 alle 19.30 ascolta i Matti da Ligare solo su Radio 2. Now and then I think of when we were together, like when you said you

0: before you go, there's something I want you to have.
1: Oh, it's beautiful. But wait a minute, isn't this...
0: Shh. Yeah, yes it is.
1: But I thought the old lady dropped it into the ocean in the air.
0: Well, baby, I went down and got it for you.
1: Aw, you shouldn't have.

Il 14 maggio del 2015 muore il chitarrista e cantante blues B.B. King. The sound that you're listening to is from my guitar that's named Lucille. I'm very crazy about Lucille. Lucille took me from the plantation. Oh, you might say

0: I don't think I could just talk enough about Lucille. Sometime when I'm blue, seem like Lucille try to help me call my name.
1: Concludiamo l'almanacco di oggi con J-Ax e Fedez, che nel 2017 incidono senza pagare. 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